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8: 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You ask a lot of stupid questions.
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0: They say Ask a Stupid Question Day is to encourage students, teachers, and everyone else to ask lingering, silly, or basic questions without fear or judgment.
12: It's Ask a Stupid Question Day, and we here at the University of Duh compiled a list. Why do we call it a spork instead of a foon?
13: Duh!
12: How does the refrigerator know to turn the light on when we open the door? Do spiders list their occupation as web design? Does the Pillsbury Doughboy call his STD a yeast infection? If we want kids to do their best, why do we make them use a number 2 pencil? If home ownership is the American dream, is pool ownership the American wet dream? And finally, the dumbest question anyone can ever ask, want to get married? Ooh, that's actually a good one.
0: Well, for around 48%, it works out. Blues news on the way in 10 minutes. It has been weeks since I've had a florid duh story of the day. Seriously. But coming up, oh, they had one problem and then they multiplied it by two. Find out what happened.
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0: 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My Florida story of the day.
1: Well, duh.
2: Duh.
3: Duh.
1: Duh. Duh.
4: It's one of those where else but in Florida stories.
0: A house in Fort Lauderdale, Florida was going through a renovation. A large crane was stretched across, then fell and smashed part of the home. Crews tried to upright the crane by using a second crane, which fell and further damaged the house. Here's the second crane smashing, because yes, a neighbor was he was recording. This is one crane trying to get the other crane, and then Fire Chief Stephen Gullen.
5: We have to deconstruct what has taken place here to get it back to a safe situation. Methodically, remove the pieces that have happened. Uh-huh. Cutting the secondary crane, because of the damage to that crane, they won't be able to retract that. Once that has been removed, then they'll focus on the initial crane incident and uprighting that crane.
0: They believe recent storms made the ground unstable for both cranes, or at least so says Moe.

0: with Larry and Curly standing right next to him. That's your Blues News. Also, the Florida story of the day. Blazy Show.
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2: 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Well, we're 3 weeks into the NFL season. NHL and NBA start soon, and same thing goes with the Major League Baseball playoffs. 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Where's the best place to see them? Let me know next time. As we found out Monday, Chick-fil-A has finally broken ground on their new location in Visalia. And what's great for that crew working on building that Chick-fil-A in Visalia is if they get hungry, they could call on the crew actually working at the Chick-fil-A in Tulare, and maybe they'll drop off some food for them.
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4: Traffic brought to you by Visalia Ford, South Valley, 99 southbound Page Avenue on ramp. Look out for an unknown injury accident. 99 northbound at Sierra, look out for a crash. South Cherry Avenue and East Manning up in Fresno, look out for an unknown injury accident. And a call Travel Plaza there at 1700 block of South 99 in Goshen area. Look out for an unknown injury accident. Still getting cleared up. Hit and run with no injuries. 99 northbound at Golden State Boulevard on ramp near Clinton. Look out, headed that way. Click it or ticket, buckle up. Make it an easy drive this afternoon. It's Randy Hendricks right here with traffic.
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0: 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Just a minute of comedy today on The Blazy Show. Since it is National Drink Beer Day, here's comedian Chris Killian on the downside of beer pong.
1: You guys know what beer pong is, right? Yes, okay, beer pong. Yeah, it's a fantastic game to play. I love it. And if you do play it, be careful, though, because I recently read on the internet that it's now the leading contributor to the spreading of mono. And I'm not surprised, because anytime I've ever seen a beer pong table set up, it's in the nastiest room I've ever been in. Yeah, there's like garbage piled up in the corners, you know, and your feet kind of stick to the floor, and you're just tossing a ping pong ball around without a care in the world, trying to go in a cup, it never does, it just lands on the floor. What is that, a dirty diaper, a moldy enchilada? I don't know, you can't be too sure. You pick it up, and there's some straggly hair on it that doesn't match anybody who's in the room. You pull it off, though, and it's all okay, you know why? Because there's a little Dixie cup filled with water. Boop, boop, boop, all clean now, and then you just throw it into whatever people are drinking. Oh, dude, I'm getting so sloshed, or I'm coming down with a fever. I don't know. It really is a nasty game if you think about it, though, because you're drinking out of the same cup after all these people. And I love the excuse when people are like, oh, the alcohol kills the germs. You know, maybe if you were down in like 200 proof moonshine, that might be the case. But I'm just going to venture out on a limb and guess the 6% alcohol in your natty light's not taking care of it like you're hoping.
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3: 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As we found out Monday, Chick-fil-A has finally broken ground on their new location in Visalia. 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
5: Traffic brought to you by Cahuilla Health. Kings County, 198 eastbound 11th Avenue off-ramp. Look out for some debris in the road. Nevada Avenue at 41, a dog running in and out of the road. Cal Travel Plaza there on 99 and Goshen. That unknown injury accident is still getting cleared up. Fresno 99 northbound at Golden State Boulevard on-ramp. Hit and run with no injuries. Click it or ticket. Buckle up. Make it an easy drive this afternoon. Randy Hendricks here with traffic.
6: A warming trend all this week. Good afternoon, South Valley. Happy Monday. Today is the coolest day we're going to experience this week. We get warmer each day through Friday. There is a lake wind advisory in effect around Lake Isabella through 7 p.m. tonight. And that means we'll have breezes on the valley floor, but nothing worthy of that advisory. When the breeze does go away, we'll start warming up again. So for the rest of the afternoon, sunshine and breezy with highs in the low 80s. Clear tonight, overnight lows in the mid 50s. Sunny for your Tuesday, a little less breezy, and highs will be in the mid 80s. Getting warmer after that, mid 90s by Thursday. For Visalia, expect an overnight low of 54. Tuesday's high 87. In Lemoore, overnight low 56. And on Tuesday, also 87 degrees. With the Central Valley's most accurate forecast, I'm KC24 Chief Meteorologist AJ Fox.
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0: 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Let me wrap up the Blazes show, get you ready for Alice Cooper in Alice's Attic. And I hope you have a great Monday night. And I'll see you again tomorrow afternoon. Make sure you're waking up tomorrow morning with the Morning Rush with Mike Pesto. And I leave you with ZZ Top. 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
1: It's time once again to escape to another world where the rock is always just right. 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
0: Welcome to Alice's Attic on Monday, September 28th. Today is apparently National Drink Beer Day. I used to celebrate that every day in the 70s, but I haven't touched a beer since 1983. And I don't miss it. I can't even remember what beer tastes like. Isn't that weird? Anyway, let's get on with the show. Coming up is a Cooper's Countdown from 1978, a listener email from one crazy listener, and the Stan Rock with Ziggy Stardust. But now let's get to the music.
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0: 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Every week, Cooper's Countdown is heard on great radio stations like this one. What do you got for us, Coop?
1: The date was September 28, 1978. One of my best buddies, Keith Moon, had just died in London. The Grateful Dead played a historic concert at the Great Pyramids in Egypt, and I was in the midst of writing From the Inside with Bernie Taupin.

And the charts look like this. Starting off at number 5, Styx continued their reign with Blue Collar Man. At number 4, Foreigner cracked the top 5 with a song about being in love and being drunk, Double Vision. Number 3, Slot Goes to the Stones, with a song that Keith Richards said was his favorite in the whole catalog, Beast of Burden. At number 2, The Who, with the last song they recorded with Keith Moon before his death, Who Are You? And number 1, on this day in 1978, was recorded in a basement in Boston with a staggering amount of guitar overdubs. Of course, it's Boston with Don't Look Back.

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1: Hi, Alice. Did you ever feel like people were copying your style in the 70s? It must have been strange to see all the glam bands suddenly putting on makeup and do what you had been doing for years. You are the originator, and we love you for it, Debbie. Yeah, Debbie, you know what it was. We opened a can of worms there. I get that all the time, and it's true, you know. But we opened that can of worms hoping that there would be a movement like there was. It worked. Anything that's original, let it loose. Let it have its day. See if it works. Well, if you are copying my style, take a photo and send it to Alice at alicesattic.com so we can put it in the voodoo machine and you will probably have cramps for a year. I'll be right back with This Day in Rock, so stay right there.
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0: Let's get back to the music on Alice's Attic with Alice Cooper.

We'll check in with Alice in This Day in Rock in minutes. Let's do more rock right now. It's Alice's Attic with Alice Cooper.

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2: At Carnegie Hall in New York City, David Bowie played on his first American tour as Ziggy Stardust and the Spiders from Mars. He had played Cleveland a week before for his American debut at the Music Hall. The following night, Memphis, and then New York. The guest list included Truman Capote, Todd Rundgren, Andy Warhol, Tony Perkins, and the newly formed New York Dolls. Every ticket was sold. So how about Ziggy Stardust from Bowie?

0: There's more Alice Cooper coming sooner than later. Alice's Attic with Alice Cooper.
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4: You'll laugh. 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
6: 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So, lots coming up this hour. Movie Music Madness from Rodney Dangerfield's last movie. A tale from the attic about one of Keith Moon's antics. And finally, some rock trivia on a writing duo that you know well. But now, let's hear this.
5: Alice's Attic with Alice Cooper.

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And now, it's more rock. It's Alice's Attic with Alice Cooper.

0: 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It's Movie Music Madness, starring the one and only Alice Cooper.
1: The 2000 Adam Sandler movie, Little Nicky, may not have been his best, but it did have an all-star cast. Sandler playing the son of Satan, played by Harvey Keitel. Patricia Arquette plays an angel. Rodney Dangerfield, in his final film appearance, plays Nicky's grandfather, Lucifer. John Lovitz, Dana Carvey, and Quentin Tarantino all have characters. Plus, Ozzy Osbourne and Marilyn Manson both appear as themselves. The soundtrack leaned heavily on rock's greatest. Van Halen's Running with the Devil, Ozzy's No More Tears, AC/DC's Highway to Hell, and in one specific scene, Nicky has returned to hell and announced to his mother, "I'm gonna rock that place like a hurricane." And of course, the Scorps "Rock You Like a Hurricane" plays. So, here's "Rock You Like a Hurricane" from Little Nicky.
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2: Tonight, in honor of my great friend Keith Moon, I want to tell you about the night Keith arrived at a club in L.A. dressed as Queen of England. This was the early 70s and the Hollywood Vampires were in full operation. We were occupying the loft above the Rainbow, spending many nights and lasted until morning. And one evening, Keith arrived in full regalia, a committed, detailed representation of the British monarch with a crown and everything. And he had a 1920 Rolls Royce that was really long, big. He cleared the whole back out and put a throne in, and then had the top removed so that when he drove down Sunset Boulevard, he could stand up like the Queen and just wave like the Queen waves. Okay. And that was a Tuesday for him. Well, if you are dressed like the Queen of England right now, tell me all about it at alice's attic.com. Rock trivia is coming up right after this quick break, so stay right there.
0: Alice's Attic with Alice Cooper.
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1: Who co-wrote Every Picture Tells a Story with Rod Stewart? It was, of course, Ronnie Wood. 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And at this point, he was the Faces bassist. 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Are you the Faces bassist? He would later switch to guitar. 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They always described their creative partnership as easy and productive. So, let's hear Every Picture Tells a Story.

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4: Somewhere lurking in the dark shadows, he's a radio host who doesn't suck, even though he's always been a bit of a freak. But he does think you're worthy of listening to his show. Crank up the most talented man whose eye makeup is better than yours. The king of your kind, it's Alice's Attic. With Alice Cooper.
3: You're back with your best friend, Alice Cooper. If I'm your best friend, you really need to get out more often. So, we've got a big hour ahead of us. You gotta love the 80s with a Dutch guitarist who made his way into Jimmy Page's studio. Then we'll check out Humanity's Finest on Hey Stupid, and we'll finish off with some rock trivia on me. But now, here's the music.
4: Alice's Attic with Alice Cooper.

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0: It's time to travel back to one very dynamic decade. You gotta love the 80s in Alice's Attic. Here's Coop now.
2: Adrian Vandenberg was born in the Netherlands in 1954. He had been playing guitar since his early teens. Influenced by Free, Bad Company, Jeff Beck, and the whole British blues rock tradition, eventually he worked his way into Jimmy Page's personal recording studio to record his debut solo album. The first single was in 1982, power ballad called Burning Heart, which just barely managed to crack the top 40. He toured the USA opening for Ozzy and Kiss, and he managed to keep busy for a few years. Then in 1987, David Coverdale called. Whitesnake needed a guitarist. Vandenberg said yes, effectively ending his solo career. So, let's hear his debut single, Burning Heart, from Vandenberg.

0: he hasn't flown the coop. Alice will be back in just a few. Alice's Attic with Alice Cooper.
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0: Back to the Rock on Alice's Attic with Alice Cooper.

us will have Hey Stupid in just a few. And we've got more rock now. Alice's Attic with Alice Cooper.

0: In other words, stupid.
1: Well, tonight we start in Germany, where employees at a grocery store in the town of Bergzin were left scrambling when a massive herd of roughly 150 stray sheep calmly walked through the automatic sliding doors and wreaked havoc, knocking products off the shelves and treating the fresh produce selection as a buffet. Next, a 74-year-old retired Air Force veteran in India decided he didn't want to wait until he was actually dead to find out what people thought of him. So, he sent letters to all of his friends saying that he died and staged his funeral service, which he attended in disguise. I actually like that idea. And finally, a popular influencer found himself slapped with a lifetime ban from all Six Flags theme parks following a highly dangerous stunt. He brought a box of chicken nuggets and attempted to catch and eat one midair while plunging down a roller coaster's steep drops. I've got some rock trivia coming up after this break, so don't move.
0: You're mere moments away from more Alice.
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0: Alice's Attic with Alice Cooper. Pressing play on more.

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It's Alice's Attic with Alice Cooper.

0: 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It's Rock Trivia on Alice's Attic with Alice Cooper.
1: Which Alice Cooper album credits the backing band as the Hollywood Vampires? It was Alice Cooper Goes to Hell. Although it was a joke at the time, little did I know 36 years later, I would have an actual band called the Hollywood Vampires. Alice Cooper Goes to Hell was my second solo record, written by myself, Dick Wagner, and Bob Ezrin, the same team that had made Welcome to My Nightmare. The concept continues Stephen's story, the child from Nightmare descends while he's sleeping into hell. So, let's hear it. Go to Hell.

0: Alice needs a break, and so do you. Alice's Attic with Alice Cooper.
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0: From early days in Detroit, to teen angst in Arizona, to shock rock in L.A., to his rise to Rock and Roll Hall of Famer, one man is superbly seasoned to guide you through this magnificent musical journey.
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16: It's Alice Cooper here to keep things classy at night. Please clean the fried chicken out of your beard before you start listening. Anyway, this hour we've got a song we just don't understand, which is one of the most misunderstood of the 90s. Then some freaky facts that will shock you, and more rock trivia from our favorite Sunset Strip band. But now, let's get on with the music.
0: Alice's Attic with Alice Cooper.

Alice will have songs we just don't understand in just a few. Now it's more rock. It's Alice's Attic with Alice Cooper.

0: Confounded, bewildered, and befuddled? Let Alice Cooper clear it up for you in songs we just don't understand.
1: One of the most misunderstood songs of the 1990s was R.E.M.'s Losing My Religion. So what does it mean? The phrase "losing my religion" is a Southern expression. R.E.M. came from Athens, Georgia. Michael Stipe grew up in the South, and in those parts, losing your religion means losing your temper, flying off the handle, getting so frustrated with something that your composure breaks. It has nothing to do with faith. It has nothing to do with God or the church or spiritual crisis. It means, I'm at my wit's end over this situation. Stipe describes the lyrics as being about holding back, then reaching for, then pulling back again, then reaching forward again. It's a song about unrequited love, about the agonizing experience of being in love with someone who may not even know you exist. So here's Losing My Religion.

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0: And now, Alice's Attic with Alice Cooper presents more fun and freaky facts. 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
1: Well, it's time to become just a little smarter than you already are, if that's possible. Here we go. Barry Manilow did not write his hit song, I Write the Songs. Wouldn't you think that he would have written that? 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He's not? Deep-fried tarantula is a common snack in Cambodia. Yeah. You produce more earwax when you're stressed or anxious. 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
1: Which nun Guns N' Roses character wrote the song It's So Easy with the band? The song was written primarily by Wes Arkeen, who was a homeless songwriter who had befriended the band on the Sunset Strip. He co-wrote several of the Appetite for Destruction tracks, including Night Train and Mr. Brownstone. The lyrics for It's So Easy was written specifically about the ease of life on the Sunset Strip for an attractive young man in a famous band. The song opens Appetite for Destruction. So let's hear it. It's So Easy from Guns N' Roses.

0: for Alice Cooper is coming up next.
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9: Once upon a time, there was a planet called home. 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Life thrived everywhere, from the deepest oceans to the tallest mountains. Home was full of happy people, too, like you and me. And for a while, the people lived in peaceful harmony with nature. But as time passed, the people changed. And gradually, home changed too. The people saw that nature needed their help. And they realized they needed nature too.
10: Is that the end of the story?
9: Not at all. It's just the beginning.
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2: Welcome to the deepest confines of the mind of Alice Cooper. It's a bit dusty up here, and oh, is it cluttered. There's a memory of hanging out with John Lennon and Anne Murray at LA's The Troubadour in 73. And over here is Alice's Cortez High School locker combination. And why is there a random recollection of pre-concert pickled herring in Oslo in 2017? But amidst the mélange, there's a wealth of rock and roll tidbits and knowledge that never fails to entertain and engage. So without further ado, here's your fastidious host. It's Alice's Attic with Alice Cooper.
3: It's your multi-talented host. I'm sort of like a Swiss Army knife of DJs. Alice Cooper back again in the attic. I dance, I sing, I radio host, and I'm amazing at throwing knives. I'm an expert knife thrower. Well, we've got lots coming up this hour, and add a classic from one of the great bands from Newcastle, plus more of your insane emails, and finally some rock trivia from our buddy Elton. But now, let's get on with the music.
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It's Alice's Attic with Alice Cooper.

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1: 1964 jazz legend Nina Simone had a hit with the song Don't Let Me Be Misunderstood. A few months later, in 1965, the Animals also recorded it. They were a band from Newcastle with Eric Burton on vocals, Alan Price on organ, Hilton Valentine, great name, on guitar, Chaz Chandler on bass, and John Steele on drums. Who's Chaz Chandler? That's right, Jimi Hendrix's manager. He discovered Jimi Hendrix. They had been making a specific kind of hard British R&B. They took the House of the Rising Sun, turned it into one of the defining recordings of 1964. They decided to do the same thing with Don't Let Me Be Misunderstood. Eric Burton said, somehow I got passed on to us, and we fell in love with it immediately. Just sounds like it was written for the Animals. So here's Don't Let Me Be Misunderstood by the Animals.

0: Unlike Elvis, Alice Cooper has not left the building. We'll return with more Genius Radio after this. Alice's Attic with Alice Cooper.
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1: Alice, I'm considering getting into porn, but I don't think there's a lot of money in it these days. Unfortunately, I'm not really good at anything else. Any advice on what I should do with my life? Yeah, Aaron, anything but that. How's that? Because later on you're going to have kids, and they're going to go, tell us what you did before you were daddy. Oh, you know, I was on the movies where I, well, never mind. Well, if you need life advice from me, drop me a line at alice@aliceisattic.com. I'll be right back with some rock trivia on my buddy Elton, so don't move. Now remember, porn is the shallow end of the gene pool.
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1: Where did Elton John originally attempt to record Goodbye Yellow Brick Road? In Jamaica. In early 1973, the plan was to record the album at Dynamic Studios in Kingston. Elton, Bernie, producer Gus Dudgeon, and the band flew to Jamaica, and almost immediately things went wrong. The studio was in poor shape, equipment broke down, and there was an atmosphere that both Elton and Taupin described as uneasy. Barbed wire around the studio, armed guards, a general sense that the city was not conducive to making music. So they headed to France instead to record in a castle. So here's something from the album.

0: 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We've heard there might be a DJ doing a show from their basement. Alice's Attic with Alice Cooper.
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0: It's time once again to escape to another world where the rock is always just right and your seasoned host is never short on stories to share. 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
4: Welcome to Alice's Attic on Monday, September 28th. Today is apparently National Drink Beer Day. I used to celebrate that every day in the 70s, but I haven't touched a beer since 1983. And I don't miss it. I can't even remember what beer tastes like. Isn't that weird? Anyway, let's get on with the show. Coming up is a Cooper's Countdown from 1978, a listener email from one crazy listener, and the Stay on Rock with Ziggy Stardust. But now let's get to the music.
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0: Every week, Cooper's Countdown is heard on great radio stations like this one. What do you got for us, Coop?
1: The date was September 28, 1978. One of my best buddies, Keith Moon, had just died in London. The Grateful Dead played a historic concert at the Great Pyramids in Egypt, and I was in the midst of writing From the Inside with Bernie Taupin. And the charts looked like

this. Starting off at number 5, Styx continued their reign with Blue Collar Man. At number 4, Foreigner cracked the top 5 with a song about being in love and being drunk, Double Vision. Number 3, Slot Goes to the Stones, with a song that Keith Richards said was his favorite in the whole catalog, Beast of Burden. At number 2, The Who, with the last song they recorded with Keith Moon before his death, Who Are You? And number 1, on this day in 1978, was recorded in a basement in Boston with a staggering amount of guitar overdubs. Of course, it's Boston with Don't Look Back.

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0: Here's another dose of Alice's email on Alice's Attic with Alice Cooper.
1: Hi, Alice. Did you ever feel like people were copying your style in the 70s? It must have been strange to see all the glam bands suddenly putting on makeup and do what you had been doing for years. You are the originator, and we love you for it, Debbie. Yeah, Debbie, you know what it was. We opened a can of worms there. I get that all the time, and it's true, you know. But we opened that can of worms hoping that there would be a movement like there was. It worked. Anything that's original, let it loose. Let it have its day. See if it works. Well, if you are copying my style, take a photo and send it to Alice at alicesattic.com so we can put it in the voodoo machine and you will probably have cramps for a year. I'll be right back with This Day in Rock, so stay right there.
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0: Let's get back to the music on Alice's Attic with Alice Cooper.

We'll check in with Alice in This Day in Rock in minutes. Let's do more rock right now. It's Alice's Attic with Alice Cooper.

at the Music Hall the following night, Memphis, and then New York. The guest list included Truman Capote, Todd Rundgren, Andy Warhol, Tony Perkins, and the newly formed New York Dolls. Every ticket was sold. So how about Ziggy Stardust from Bowie?

0: There's more Alice Cooper coming sooner than later. Alice's Attic with Alice Cooper.
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1: If you're a sports fan, you know this is the best time of year. Well, we're 3 weeks into the NFL season. NHL and NBA start soon, and same thing goes with the Major League Baseball playoffs. But if you're not watching those big games at home, where in the South Valley are you watching those games? Where's the best place to see them? Let me know next time. As we found out Monday, Chick-fil-A has finally broken ground on their new location in Visalia. And what's great for that crew working on building that Chick-fil-A in Visalia is if they get hungry, they could call on the crew actually working at the Chick-fil-A in Tulare, and maybe they'll drop off some food for them.
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1: If you're a sports fan, you know this is the best time of year. Well, we're 3 weeks into the NFL season. NHL and NBA start soon, and same thing goes with the Major League Baseball playoffs. But if you're not watching those big games at home, where in the South Valley are you watching those games? Where's the best place to see them?

0: out next time.
1: As we found out Monday, Chick-fil-A has finally broken ground on their new location in Visalia. And what's great for that crew working on building that Chick-fil-A in Visalia is if they get hungry, they could call on the crew actually working at the Chick-fil-A in Tulare, and maybe they'll drop off some food for them.
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1: If you're a sports fan, you know this is the best time of year. Well, we're 3 weeks into the NFL season. NHL and NBA start soon, and same thing goes with the Major League Baseball playoffs. But if you're not watching those big games at home, where in the South Valley are you watching those games? Where's the best place to see them? Let me know next time. As we found out Monday, Chick-fil-A has finally broken ground on their new location in Visalia. And what's great for that crew working on building that Chick-fil-A in Visalia is if they get hungry, they could call on the crew actually working at the Chick-fil-A in Tulare, and maybe they'll drop off some food for them.
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0: the NFL season. NHL and NBA start soon, and same thing goes with the Major League Baseball playoffs. But if you're not watching those big games at home, where in the South Valley are you watching those games? Where's the best place to see them? Let me know next time. As we found out Monday, Chick-fil-A has finally broken ground on their new location in Visalia. And what's great for that crew working on building that Chick-fil-A in Visalia is if they get hungry, they could call on the crew actually working at the Chick-fil-A in Tulare, and maybe they'll drop off some food for them.
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0: 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And this. And this. Any questions?
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1: If you're a sports fan, you know this is the best time of year. Well, we're 3 weeks into the NFL season. NHL and NBA start soon, and same thing goes with the Major League Baseball playoffs. But if you're not watching those big games at home, where in the South Valley are you watching those games? Where's the best place to see them? Let me know next time. As we found out Monday, Chick-fil-A has finally broken ground on their new location in Visalia. And what's great for that crew working on building that Chick-fil-A in Visalia is if they get hungry, they could call on the crew actually working at the Chick-fil-A in Tulare, and maybe they'll drop off some food for them.
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1: If you're a sports fan, you know this is the best time of year. Well, we're 3 weeks into the NFL season. NHL and NBA start soon, and same thing goes with the Major League Baseball playoffs. But if you're not watching those big games at home, where in the South Valley are you watching those games? Where's the best place to see them? Let me know next time. As we found out Monday, Chick-fil-A has finally broken ground on their new location in Visalia. And what's great for that crew working on building that Chick-fil-A in Visalia is if they get hungry, they could call on the crew actually working at the Chick-fil-A in Tulare, and maybe they'll drop off some food for them.
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1: If you're a sports fan, you know this is the best time of year. Well, we're 3 weeks into the NFL season. NHL and NBA start soon, and same thing goes with the Major League Baseball playoffs. But if you're not watching those big games at home, where in the South Valley are you watching those games? Where's the best place to see them? Let me know next time. As we found out Monday, Chick-fil-A has finally broken ground on their new location in Visalia. And what's great for that crew working on building that Chick-fil-A in Visalia is if they get hungry, they could call on the crew actually working at the Chick-fil-A in Tulare, and maybe they'll drop off some food for them.
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1: If you're a sports fan, you know this is the best time of year. Well, we're 3 weeks into the NFL season. NHL and NBA start soon, and same thing goes with the Major League Baseball playoffs. But if you're not watching those big games at home, where in the South Valley are you watching those games? Where's the best place to see them? Let me know next time. As we found out Monday, Chick-fil-A has finally broken ground on their new location in Visalia. And what's great for that crew working on building that Chick-fil-A in Visalia is if they get hungry, they could call on the crew actually working at the Chick-fil-A in Tulare, and maybe they'll drop off some food for them.
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1: If you're a sports fan, you know this is the best time of year. Well, we're 3 weeks into the NFL season. NHL and NBA start soon, and same thing goes with the Major League Baseball playoffs. But if you're not watching those big games at home, where in the South Valley are you watching those games? Where's the best place to see them? Let me know next time. As we found out Monday, Chick-fil-A has finally broken ground on their new location in Visalia. And what's great for that crew working

0: working on building that Chick-fil-A in Visalia is if they get hungry, they could call on the crew actually working at the Chick-fil-A in Tulare, and maybe they'll drop off some food for them.
1: Oh, that was mean, man.
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1: If you're a sports fan, you know this is the best time of year. 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As we found out Monday, Chick-fil-A has finally broken ground on their new location in Visalia. 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

0: 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And this. And this. And this. Any questions?
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0: 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And this. And this. 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

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Get the morning rush with Mike Pesto, 6:03 on this Tuesday morning. I had and still have some stuff that we will get to this morning. But reeling with the news I got when I first got into the station. I was a bit unplugged yesterday, and I missed the news of the accident involving Visalia CHP officer yesterday. Identified by the state and by his departments as Officer Brian Lyles. We are going to talk about him. And if you have any thoughts you want to share, if you knew him, obviously, being here at the Visalia CHP office, I encourage you to give me a call at any point this morning. We'll tell you as much as we know about what happened yesterday, the funeral procession, which you may have heard about as well as the morning goes on. But

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I hope you understand. AC/DC coming up next. Alice in Chains right now. Man in the Box, 604 on 99.7 Classic Rock.

0: 99.7 Classic Rock AC/DC. Have a drink on me, 613. Morning Rush with Mike Pesto on this Tuesday morning. Looking at a high of about 87 in Visalia this afternoon. Unofficially, a first official check with KC24's AJ Fox. About 15, 20 minutes or so away. 56 downtown Visalia right now. Again, I didn't find out about this. I was a bit unplugged yesterday until this morning. About the death of CHP officer based in Visalia, Officer Brian Lyles, was involved in a traffic accident just after 5 p.m. northbound Highway 99 and Highway 190 near Tipton. Everything was done on the scene, try to save his life. He died at the scene, unfortunately. Survived by his wife, two children, parents, two sisters, and obviously everyone he worked with. CHP, whether you had known him where he was first stationed in San Jose in 2010 after graduating for the academy, then was stationed in Hayward, place I lived at one point, Fresno, and then was transferred to Visalia in 2019. Fred, who calls in on a regular basis, is on the phone right now. He used to volunteer with Visalia CHP. Did you know Officer Lyles?
1: Yeah, I just left probably about 6 months ago. I worked probably my

0: 7 years with him. He used to do accident reports and fix all the reports from the officers that really didn't do it correctly. I walked in one day and saw him, and he looked at me and said, "You ever need anything?" You let me know. And from that day on, he treated me like an officer, just like everybody at CHP in Visalia did. He always smiled. And as soon as they found out he got motors, he wanted on. I remember one day I came in to volunteer, and he was in his raincoat. And I said, "What are you doing?" He says, "I still got to train, man." He said, "It's very important." So I've reached out to a couple officers because I don't really work there anymore. So I told them if they need any help with anything or if they're listening, because I called dispatch and told them that you would be on the air talking about this. If they need any help with anything with the funeral, I'll be there. Please let me know. And I appreciate you giving me a shot on this, brother.
1: As I said in the post that's on our Facebook page, I'm at a loss on this. It's my job to kind of have words to get through things every single morning. Yeah. But with this, and I saw from the story from ABC 30, it's the first loss of a CHP officer in the line of duty since 2020. And right. I don't know where that occurred, but this is here. This is in Visalia.
0: Right.
1: And this is where we call home. I mean, I know so much with radio now is syndicated and people doing shows from other areas, I live here. I've lived here since 2011. Right. I've been to that CHP right. office with other stops in this radio building when I've done lunch delivery. So I'm ingrained in the community. So when something like this happens, how can I not be affected? How can we all not be affected on some level, whether we knew him personally like you did or not? And again, as I said in the post, we don't have the words, but our hearts go out. If you do have more occasions this morning to speak with anyone, please, to whatever degree they're comfortable, because I know a lot of times just talking about things, when something like this happens, help have them reach out, because I'd love to hear from them as well. And if they want to share any stories, and obviously if you hear of anything that's taking place to help out the family or anything else, because I know we're all moved to want to do something as guys, we want to fix things, but we can't fix the fact that he's gone, but we can possibly do something if you hear of anything.
0: I posted on Facebook too, and people said they were sorry, and with his family. But you got to understand, I volunteer for Visalia PD and CHP, and their second family will step in now. CHP will step in to help this family.
1: 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If you knew Officer Lyles personally, or just thought you want to convey. Anytime this morning, phone lines are open for you. 1-559-622-1443.
2: 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There's a hit and run on the Sierra Street off-ramp from northbound 99. Collision 99 northbound just south of County Line Road, and a collision on Elder Avenue at 23rd. Watch for an animal hazard on State Route 145, Madera Avenue just north of McKinley. And reminder to keep it safe and slow down for the cone zones.
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99.7 Classic Rock, Morning Rush with Mike Pesto. Again, if you feel the want, the need to call upon hearing the news of the passing of Officer Brian Lyles in the line of duty yesterday, just know the phone lines are open, 1-559-622-1443. Going to get to as much as we can this morning with those calls in mind as well. With that in mind, we'll get to what we celebrate today. Molly Crew next. Here's a Knack and My Sharona, 623 on 99.7 Classic Rock.

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0: 99.7 Classic Rock, Motley Crue from 1991, Home Sweet Home, 6:31 on this Tuesday morning. South Valley weather today, again, unofficially. First official weather check coming up in just a few short minutes. 88 the high in Porterville this afternoon, 61 at the Farmer Statue right now.
1: Today will not be known as Taco Tuesday. It will be known as Freedom Friday, but still on a Tuesday.

no goodbye. I mean, we all just got here, so let's just enjoy the rest of the proceedings as best we can, obviously. Today we are celebrating National Attend Your Grandchild Birthday Day. Yeah, I mean, this just proves there really is a day for everything. I mean, what if your grandchild doesn't have a birthday today? Or better yet, what if you don't actually have grandkids? Like I don't. So, I don't know. Some of these, I don't even know why I mentioned it. But if you do, just so happen to have a grandchild having a birthday today, I think you have to be there because it is National Attend Your

0: your grandchild's birthday day today. It's also National Coffee Day. Believe it or not, I do this every morning with what sounds like caffeine-induced mayhem without any caffeine. I don't drink coffee. I don't know how I do it. There's enough coffee places here in Visalia now with another one going on Mooney any minute now. So drink it if you got it. Also, today is Confucius Day. Yes, those old sayings. In fact, here's a couple of them from Confucius. He who knows all the answers has not been asked all the questions. And another one. These are actual quotes from Confucius. The man who moves a mountain begins by carrying away small stones. Now, those are official sayings from Confucius. We have some unofficial ones that we'll share with you coming up. But just a few things that we celebrate on this Tuesday, September 29th.
1: Summer just does not want to let go. Good morning, South Valley. Happy Tuesday. We're going to be getting hotter as high pressure settles back into the valley. Noticeably warmer today and tomorrow. And that heating trend slows down a little for the weekend, but it doesn't exactly stop. We'll be threatening triple digits Saturday and Sunday. But for today, expect sunshine and highs in the mid-80s. Clear tonight, overnight lows in the upper 50s. Sunny and hotter for Wednesday with highs in the low 90s. For Tulare, expect a high today of 86, overnight low 58. Lemoore's high also 86, overnight low 57 degrees. With the Central Valley's most accurate forecast, I'm KC24 Chief Meteorologist A.J. Fox.
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Just read you a couple of his actual quotes. Obviously, Chinese philosopher had a lot to say about a lot of different things. Some other quotes that may or may not be attributed to him. They just maybe sound like they are. Coming up at 6:46 after ZZ Top next. Is Pink Floyd Speak to Me? 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
3: Rumors spreading around. United takes his time. By the shack outside the game. You know what I'm talking about. 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They got a lot of nice girls.

0: 99.7 Classic Rock, ZZ Top, and LaGrange, 646 South Valley weather for you on this Tuesday, getting up to 86 in Lemoore this afternoon, 54 at NAS Lemoore right now. So again, today is Confucius Day. An actual quote from Chinese philosopher Confucius, the man who asks a question is a fool for a minute. The man who does not ask a question at all is a fool for life. So just something he actually said. We have a few more that he may or may not have said in his time. Confucius say, woman who put husband in doghouse, soon find him in cat house. Could possibly happen. Confucius say, man who keeps feet firmly on the ground, have trouble putting on pants. I think that goes without saying, but okay. Confucius say, man who fight with woman all day, or whole day, get no peace at night. Let you kind of fill in them. And then finally, Confucius say, man who lives in glass house, should change clothes in basement. Oh, most certainly.
1: 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There's a hit and run on the Sierra Street off-ramp from northbound 99. Collision 99 northbound just south of County Line Road and a collision on Elder Avenue at 23rd. Watch for an animal hazard on State Route 145, Madera Avenue just north of McKinley. And a reminder to keep it safe and slow down for the cone zones.
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Again, if you have any thoughts, anything you want to express after finding out about CHP Officer Brian Lyles dying in the line of duty yesterday, phone lines will be open for you all morning long, 1-559-622-1443. We will get to our Rise to Rock anthem in the morning after the cars coming up. Ram Jam next. 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

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Getting this one a little early this morning, 7:05, and time for our Rise and Rock Anthem of the Morning. Taking back this day, September 29, 2004. That's when Keith Moon's custom-made drum kit, made for him in 1968, sold at auction for a record at the time, $215,772. Now, that was the record at the time. What's the record now, and whose drum kit was it? Well, I'll let you know after our Rise and Rock Anthem of the Morning, with Keith Moon on drums, obviously. The Who, from 1971, I Won't Get Fooled Again, on 99.7 Classic Rock.

0: 99.7 Classic Rock, Who Won't Get Fooled Again. Yeah, five-piece drum kit sold at auction, made for drummer Keith Moon of The Who, 1968, sold at auction on this day, September 29, 2004, for $215,772, a world record at the time. The most expensive drum kit ever sold at auction was Ringo Starr's 1963 Ludwig Oyster Black Pearl Kit that was sold at auction. Julian's auctioned in California December 5th, 2015 for $2.1 million. 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
1: 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There's a hit and run on the Sierra Street off-ramp from northbound 99. Collision 99 northbound just south of County Line Road and a collision on Elder Avenue at 23rd. Watch for an animal hazard on State Route 145, Madera Avenue just north of McKinley. And a reminder to keep it safe and slow down for the cone zones.
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99.7 Classic Rock, getting to most of what we get to this morning on this Tuesday, September 29th. Also, keeping in mind, we want to keep the phone lines open if you have any thoughts, anything you want to share. Finding out yesterday that our second CHP officer, Brian Lyles, dying in the line of duty. We'll have some of the posts that have gone up on CHP's Facebook page. Want to read some of those too. Coming up 7:27 after the Clash next. Joe Walsh right now, all night long on 99.7 Classic Rock.

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At 7:27 on this Tuesday morning. 86 the high in Tulare this afternoon, 56 at the outlets right now. I know it may be easier, possibly not easy by any stretch of the imagination, to share any thoughts that you may be feeling upon hearing the news. Maybe you found out last night, maybe like myself, you found out this morning about Visalia CHP officer Brian Lyles being killed at the line of duty. Found out, and thanks to Jonah for getting this to me just a moment ago, that he was on a motorcycle. So a motorcycle officer killed in the line of duty. Crash that happened about 5 o'clock or so last night, northbound Highway 99 and Highway 190 near Tipton. I would love to hear from you if you want to express anything, if you happen to know him personally, if you want to reach out, 1-559-622-1443. But if it is easier, we've got some posts on our Facebook page as well. CHP has a post up on their main page for the entire state. And

0: many are commenting on there. Just want to read a couple of those posts to you. One from Lucas Dawkins. I met this man at one of my lowest points when I was living in Hayward. He was stationed there at the time. He talked me into getting help. RIP hero. And then some comments to that. And then this one, we can't confirm this, but this is what was posted by Ryan Golden. You can see it there for yourself on the CHP Facebook page. Happened about 1,000 feet in front of me on 99 coming home from Vegas. He had just got done writing someone a ticket as I passed him. About 4 minutes later, he came past me looking at my semi, so I gave him a nod. He nodded back and slowly crept away and went around the bend. And when I got to the bend, I saw the unimaginable. May you rest in peace, sir. Sending prayers and condolences to your family. And obviously comments to that post as well. We've got some posts on our Facebook page, Instagram as well, if you'd rather comment there or if you do want to talk. 1-559-622-1443.
1: Summer just does not want to let go. Good morning, South Valley. Happy Tuesday. We're going to be getting hotter as high pressure settles back into the valley. Noticeably warmer today and tomorrow. And that heating trend slows down a little for the weekend, but it doesn't exactly stop. We'll be threatening triple digits Saturday and Sunday. But for today, expect sunshine and highs in the mid-80s. Clear tonight, overnight lows in the upper 50s. Sunny and hotter for Wednesday with highs in the low 90s. For Tulare, expect a high today of 86, overnight low 58. Lemoore's high also 86, overnight low 57 degrees. With the Central Valley's most accurate forecast, I'm KC24 Chief Meteorologist AJ Fox.
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Friend of ours, Fred, who used to volunteer with CHP Visalia, just messaged me and asked if he could give us a call to express a few things. So we're going to hear from him. Not sure what's going to happen with the call, but stick around. After Tom Petty and the Heartbreakers, we will hear directly from someone who knew Officer Lyles. Again, get to it coming up in a few minutes. Right now, Led Zeppelin Rock and Roll on 99.7 Classic Rock.

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0: 99.7 Classic Rock, Tom Petty and the Heartbreakers, Don't Do Me Like That at 7:42. We got the Morning Rush with Mike Pesto, still obviously reeling in the news that some of us got again yesterday. Others, like myself, found out about this morning. A CHP officer stationed in Visalia, Brian Lyles, killed in the line of duty on a motorcycle northbound 99 and Highway 190 near Tipton yesterday. I know Visalia Stringer got the procession, which took place last night. We'll get that video posted on our Facebook page as well. But Fred, who calls in quite a bit, 1-559-622-1443, used to volunteer with Visalia CHP. He's actually on the phone right now. You're telling me off the air, Fred, that you actually knew Officer Lyles.
1: Yeah, I just left probably about 6 months ago. He used to do accident reports and fix all the reports from the officers that really didn't do it correctly. I walked in one day and saw him, and he looked at me and said, "You ever need anything, you let me know." And from that day on, he treated me like an officer, just like everybody at CHP and Visalia did. He always smiled, and as soon as they found out he got motors, he wanted on. I remember one day I came in to volunteer, and he was in his raincoat, and I said, "What are you doing?" He says, "I still got to train, man." He said, "It's very important." So I've reached out to a couple officers because I don't really work there anymore. So I told them if they need any help with anything or if they're listening, because I called dispatch and told them that you would be on the air talking about this. If they need any help with anything with the funeral, I'll be there. Please let me know. And I appreciate you giving me a shot on this, brother.
0: As I said in the post that's on our Facebook page, I'm at a loss on this. It's my job to kind of have words to get through things every single morning. Yeah. But with this, and I saw from the story from ABC 30, it's the first loss of a CHP officer in the line of duty since 2020. And right. I don't know where that occurred, but this is here. This is in Visalia.
1: Right.
0: This is where we call home. You know, I live here. I've lived here since 2011. Right. I've been to that CHP right. office with other stops in this radio building when I've done lunch delivery. So I'm ingrained in the community. So when something like this happens, how can I not be affected? How can we all not be affected on some level, whether we knew him personally like you did or not? And again, as I said in the post, we don't have the words, but our hearts go out. If you do have more occasions this morning to speak with anyone, please, to whatever degree they're comfortable, because I know a lot of times just talking about things, when something like this happens, help have them reach out, because I'd love to hear from them as well. And if they want to share any stories, and obviously if you hear of anything that's taking place to help out the family or anything else, because I know we're all moved to want to do something. As guys, we want to fix things. But we can't fix the fact that he's gone, but we can possibly do something if you hear of anything.
1: I posted on Facebook, too, and people said they were sorry and with his family. But you got to understand, I volunteer for Visalia PD and CHP, and their second family will step in now. CHP will step in to help this family.
2: 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There's a collision on Road 140 just north of Avenue 336, and another with minor injuries on Road 132 at Avenue 328. 99 northbound at Caldwell, a disabled vehicle and an animal hazard on Temperance just south of Manning. Keep it safe and slow for the cone zone.
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Imagine my surprise shopping at the Walmart on Mooney and Visalia yesterday when this came on as the in-store music. Didn't expect that. Liked it. 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

0: 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South Valley weather, 86 just about everywhere here in the South Valley. If you're a sports fan like I am, you know this is an incredible time of year. What with football going on? Third week of the NFL season. And being a Bears fan, you know, I was watching last night. Did not expect that outcome from a third-string quarterback, but the Bears beat the Eagles last night. Beat them by 20. Did not see that coming. Good thing I'm not a betting man. I would have bet against my Bears. So I didn't lose anything, and the Bears won. But NFL going on. They dropped the puck for the first time in the NHL later tonight. NBA season about to get started as well. Oh, and let's not forget, Major League Baseball playoffs start tonight as well. You got a team in the race. Great. If not, pick a team and root for someone. But the question I have for you, my son and I, somewhat being creatures of habit, have gotten in the habit of hitting up Buffalo Wild Wings. In fact, we were there last night at the game. If you were there, you probably saw us there. Dressed up in our bear garb, if you will. But you also know I'm a huge proponent of shopping mom and pops, restaurants, sports bars as well. So I'm wondering, 1-559-622-1443, when you're not watching the game at home, your home or someone else's, get a watch party going on somewhere, especially with the playoffs, with baseball about to start, where are you going? Is it Wild Wings? It's hard to beat them with all the screens that they have and all the beers they have on tap. And the food's great, too. But where do you like to go? If it's not Buffalo Wild Wings, where do you like to watch with all the sports to watch this time of year? 1-559-622-1443. Also, there's a post I threw up yesterday on our Facebook page, facebook.com/99.7ClassicRock.
1: 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There's a collision on Road 140 just north of Avenue 336, and another with minor injuries on Road 132 at Avenue

0: 328, 99 northbound at Caldwell, a disabled vehicle and an animal hazard on Temperance just south of Manning. Keep it safe and slow for the cone zones.
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If you're a fan of Santana, love Las Vegas, but never been, boy, are you in luck. But you know what? With another load of dirty laundry coming up after Pink Floyd next. 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

0: Just grab your quarters. We're heading on down to the laundromat for another load of dirty laundry. So you say you're a fan of Santana, but you've never seen him in concert. You say you love Las Vegas, but you've never been. Kill two birds with one stone with this. An Evening with Santana, Greatest Hits Live, Las Vegas. This residency for Santana started in 2012, stretching into its 15th year show in Las Vegas, longest running active rock residency in the history of Las Vegas. That obviously says something. At the House of Blues at the Mandalay Bay, I've seen two concerts there. Incredible venue for its intimacy. And they're going to be there for two stretches, a bunch of shows starting January 20th through January 30th, actually the 31st, and then they'll be back in May 12th through May 23rd, almost performing every single night. So if you've never been to Las Vegas but you want to go, if you've never seen Santana but you want to see him, I think I know where you should go. In January and May of next year.
1: Summer just does not want to let go. Good morning, South Valley. Happy Tuesday. We're going to be getting hotter as high pressure settles back into the valley. Noticeably warmer today and tomorrow. And that heating trend slows down a little for the weekend, but it doesn't exactly stop. We'll be threatening triple digits Saturday and Sunday. But for today, expect sunshine and highs in the mid-80s. Clear tonight, overnight lows in the upper 50s. Sunny and hotter for Wednesday with highs in the low 90s. For Tulare, expect a high today of 86, overnight low 58. Lemoore's high also 86, overnight low 57 degrees. With the Central Valley's most accurate forecast, I'm KC24 Chief Meteorologist A.J. Fox.
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Want to express your thoughts online? I had some posts there for you as well on Facebook and Instagram. 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

99.7 Classic Rock, REO Speedwagon. Take it on the run, 8:43. Got the Morning Rush with Mike Pesto. We will continue. We will, yeah, okay. To keep the phone lines open, at least until 10 o'clock this morning when Jonah gets in.

0: If you want to call with any thoughts, any wishes for the family with the news of Visega CHP motorcycle officer Brian Lyles dying in the line of duty yesterday, northbound Highway 99 and Highway 190 near Tipton. Also want to thank Visega Stringer for being on hand and getting video and pictures from the procession from where that accident. And from everything I've heard and read, it was an accident. I have not heard of anyone being charged with anything at this point. I'm sure there'll be an investigation, as there are with most incidents where there's a fatality involved, to say nothing of one involving a CHP officer. But covered the procession from that accident back to Visalia, so pictures and video are there of that procession if you care to see those. And if it's easier for you to comment there, which I completely understand, those will stay up there. If you hear, get any word on any public memorial service that we can attend or be a part of, or on a GoFundMe page for the family, or anything of that nature, anything that's legit, obviously, it always amazes me when some people try to take advantage of situations like this. Please give me a call and let me know as well. 1-559-622-1443, or if it's easier to email me any information, I'll get it out there. Email address Pesto, P-E-S-T-O, at 997classicrock.com.
1: 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There's a collision on Road 140 just north of Avenue 336, and another with minor injuries on Road 132 at Avenue 328. 99 northbound at Caldwell, a disabled vehicle and an animal hazard on Temperance just south of Manning. Keep it safe and slow for the cone zones.
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Got a call at 1-559-622-1443 from Miss Patty and the Pups. A couple requests for our first Two for Tuesday double shot. Get to after Led Zeppelin. Here's Hey Hey, What Can I Do? 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

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Thanks again to Miss Patty and the pups for calling in. Well, Miss Patty called. I heard the pups in the background. They were the ones who actually requested Double Shot of Scorpions. We got that. There's always next hour. So let us know what you want to hear. Post up on Facebook and Instagram. We'll take care. Two for Tuesday going on. It's Van Halen, Running with the Devil on 99.7 Classic Rock.

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the big one? Second biggest one in the world right now. We'll explain. Coming up, you two right now, here's Pride in the Name of Love on 99.7 Classic Rock.

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0: 99.7 Classic Rock Ramones. I Want to Be Sedated. 9:19 on this Tuesday. So one of the things that occupational hazard, just spent a lot of time online, just kind of perusing, surfing the web, if you will, trying to find cool things for us to talk about. Just came across this a moment ago. Oldest person in the United States. Second oldest person in the world just celebrated, get this, her 116th birthday. Naomi Whitehead, only the 33rd person in recorded history to ever reach that age. She was born in 1910. So we looked this up to find out what it would cost you to live in 1910. Bread, 5 cents a loaf. Eggs, 30 cents a dozen. Gas, 12 cents a gallon. In fact, a cup of coffee would cost more, 15 cents for a cup of coffee. And a house, decent-sized house, about $3,395. Now, you always hear that with stories like this. What you don't hear is what the minimum wage was back then. Well, first of all, there was no minimum wage. They were just starting to talk about it. Some states had it, but not federally. You were lucky at the time if you could make $1.50 to $2 an hour. So much for the good old days.
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0: Thank you for that. By the way, the Morning Rush crew just corrected me. That was $1.50 or $2 a day. Gotta be freaking kidding me.
2: Summer just does not want to let go. Good morning, South Valley. Happy Tuesday. We're going to be getting hotter as high pressure settles back into the valley. Noticeably warmer today and tomorrow. And that heating trend slows down a little for the weekend, but it doesn't exactly stop. We'll be threatening triple digits Saturday and Sunday. But for today, expect sunshine and highs in the mid-80s. Clear tonight, overnight lows in the upper 50s. Sunny and hotter for Wednesday with highs in the low 90s. For Tulare, expect a high today of 86, overnight low 58. Lemoore's high also 86, overnight low 57 degrees. With the Central Valley's most accurate forecast, I'm KC24 Chief Meteorologist AJ Fox.
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99.7 Classic Rock, Red Hot Chili Peppers, Under the Bridge, 9:35 on this Tuesday morning. Coming up tomorrow morning, you know, 2 weeks ago, I said we were done with triple-digit heat here in the South Valley, and it kind of blew up in my face. So, last week, Thursday, a couple cities I found out after the fact hit 102 as a high, and that's more than just 100. So, I felt bad about promising you we were done with it, and then it turns out we're done with it, and we may have more yet coming up, according to AJ Fox, coming up this weekend, possibly. So, a friend of mine reached out to me on Facebook yesterday, Cynthia Galvin, lives in Porterville. She said she has an idea for something that

0: I can do that would be great for everybody. That would make amends for the fact that I basically lied to you. I have no idea what it is. So she said she'll dot some I's and cross some T's and figure out some things and give us a call tomorrow morning. We'll find out what it is. She said it'll make everybody happy. Maybe not me, but I guess we'll find out then when she gives a call. A little sooner than that, though, 40-minute classic rock block coming up for you with Fleetwood Mac on the way. Creedence Clearwater Revival and the Cars next on 99.7 Classic Rock.
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Who gets the double spotlight next? And Two for Tuesday going on. We'll find out in about 15 minutes. Jonah's in on the way as well. Got Offspring coming up. Queen next. Fleetwood Mac now in the chain on 99.7 Classic Rock.

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0: call from Mr. Floyd. From Mr. Floyd, we are accepting charges from United States.
1: Now, two from Pink Floyd's The Wall album on Two for Tuesday. We get every hour going with a twosome on Tuesdays for you. And morning, I'm Jonah Denz Hamilton. It's Journey Now on 99.7 Classic Rock.

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Jay Giles Band on 99.7 Classic Rock, and hope your day's going along okay. Certainly overshadowed by the tragic loss of our CHP officer last night. Yeah, 16-year CHP veteran Tulare County officer Brian Lyles last night killed as he was on duty.

0: patrolling on his motorcycle in Tipton. It's just so sad. And, you know, those who knew him were really impressed by his dedication. And Mike Pesto is doing some posts on our 99.7 Classic Rock Facebook. And I'm Jonah. You need some good energy. Bon Jovi and Guns N' Roses on the way for you.
1: Summer just does not want to let go. Good morning, South Valley. Happy Tuesday. We're going to be getting hotter as high pressure settles back into the valley, noticeably warmer today and tomorrow, and that heating trend slows down a little for the weekend, but it doesn't exactly stop. We'll be threatening triple digits Saturday and Sunday. But for today, expect sunshine and highs in the mid-80s. Clear tonight, overnight lows in the upper 50s, sunny and hotter for Wednesday with highs in the low 90s. For Tulare, expect a high today of 86, overnight low 58. Lemoore's high also 86, overnight low 57 degrees. With the Central Valley's most accurate forecast, I'm KC24 Chief Meteorologist AJ Fox.
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0: Def Leppard on 99.7 Classic Rock, pouring some extra sugar in that coffee of yours. It's National Coffee Day today, and that Java can really hit the spot sometimes. Okay, so who's got the deals? Well, you could count on Starbucks, Krispy Kreme, Dunkin', and 7-Eleven, and there's more, too. You could check that out on our 99.7 Classic Rock Facebook. And you're at work with me, Jonah, with a 40-minute Classic Rock block ready to roll. Red Ryder's going to start it off, and then we'll say happy birthday to Randy Bachman of BTO. His day was Sunday. And coming up at 11, a double from Bon Scott and AC/DC.
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And I'm Jonah with Eddie Money on 99.7 Classic Rock that shakes.

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Ah, the way AC/DC was with Bon Scott as their front guy. Two times on Two for Tuesday. And I'm Jonah. 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

As Judas Priest while you work, and another thing. These guys have their 50-something tour rocking on with a possible residency coming to the Vegas Sphere next year. 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

0: foreigner while you work in Exeter. And, you know, some things make you realize how precious life is. It could be taken away like that. And our hearts go out to the family and friends of the CHP officer killed in traffic last night on Highway 99, 16-year CHP veteran officer Brian Lyles, just 44 years old. And oh, thank you, everyone who called Mike Pesto this morning, especially Fred, who knew Officer Lyles. And Mike puts updates on our 99.7 Classic Rock Facebook for you. And I'm Jonah, a song Eddie Van Halen said, yeah, we need to do this one. And it went to number one. It's coming up next.
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2: Summer just does not want to let go. Good morning, South Valley. Happy Tuesday. We're going to be getting hotter as high pressure settles back into the valley. Noticeably warmer today and tomorrow. And that heating trend slows down a little for the weekend, but it doesn't exactly stop. We'll be threatening triple digits Saturday and Sunday. But for today, expect sunshine and highs in the mid-80s. Clear tonight, overnight lows in the upper 50s. Sunny and hotter for Wednesday with highs in the low 90s. For Tulare, expect a high today of 86, overnight low 58. Lemoore's high also 86, overnight low 57 degrees. With the Central Valley's most accurate forecast, I'm KC24 Chief Meteorologist AJ Fox.
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0: Won't Back Down. That's Tom Petty on 99.7 Classic Rock. And it's National Coffee Day. Oh, before you go to your break room for a fresh cup, maybe head out for a deal, because there's a bunch of them out there today. Yeah, a few include Krispy Kreme, Dunkin', Starbucks, 7-Eleven. Yeah, see all of them. I posted for you on our 99.7 Classic Rock Facebook. And I'm Jonah. 40-minute Classic Rock block is all ready to roll. Billy Squire and then Queen. And coming up at noon, a double from The Who.
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And I'm Jonah with Queen on 99.7 Classic Rock.

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0: Led Zeppelin on 99.7 Classic Rock. You know, today is National Coffee Day, and there are deals. You can check our Facebook out. Seattle, you think of as being the number one city in America for coffee. Not anymore. You look at the top 10, and yeah, they've been unseated by Orlando, Florida. They are now number 5. Oh, and you know, California got 3 of those top 10 spots. Long Beach, San Francisco, and Oakland. And as far as favorite kind of coffee, the survey split California lengthwise. If you're over on the coastal area, apparently you love cappuccino. And as you move to our Central Valley, it's espresso. You just like the free stuff in your break room, right? Hey, I'm Jonah. Time to boogie. ZZ Top's queued up to play next.
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3: Remember how cool it was yesterday? Well, you can forget about that for a little while. Good afternoon, South Valley, and happy Tuesday. High pressure is the dominant feature for the valley for the rest of the week. Sunny skies today, getting us back into the mid-80s, warmer than yesterday. Clear skies for tonight, overnight lows in the upper 50s, sunny and downright hot for tomorrow with highs in the low 90s. And the heating trend continues until the weekend, but it doesn't stop there. We'll be threatening triple digits Saturday and Sunday, the first weekend in October. For Porterville, expect an overnight low of 59, Wednesday's high 93. In Hanford, overnight low of 56, and on Wednesday, 92 degrees. With the Central Valley's most accurate forecast, I'm KC24 Chief Meteorologist AJ Fox.
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0: Stone Temple Pilots while you work on 99.7 Classic Rock. And maybe you've done this because it's getting really popular on social media to 80s yourself, you know, 80s-fy your hair. Yeah, I got a pretty good result using ChatGPT. Now in real life, it looks like that big hair is coming back in style. I'll be watching for celebrities to, show off the puffy ponytails and perms and big updos. And if you're not into it, blame AI. And I'm Jonah. Got your 40-minute classic rock block to get into with Supertramp kicking it off. And then two from the Eagles Hotel California at one.
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Supertramp's Breakfast in America, and that starts off a 40-minute free ride for your Two for Tuesday with a double shot from the Eagles' Hotel California album coming up at 1. And it's Tom Petty and the Heartbreakers on 99.7 Classic Rock.

Eagles two times for your two for Tuesday. And get Mark Kusum starting up every hour today. And I'm Jonah. Just what you needed, some cars on 99.7 Classic Rock that rocks.

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0: Such a sentimental one from Stevie Nicks and Fleetwood Mac on 99.7 Classic Rock. And it's such a sad day after finding out the news of losing one of our CHP officers last night. Our hearts go out to the family and friends of 16-year CHP veteran officer Brian Lyles, just 44 years old. And oh, thank you everyone who called Mike Pesto this morning, especially Fred, who knew Officer Lyles. And Mike puts updates on our 99.7 Classic Rock Facebook for you. And I'm Jonah. Got some Def Leppard ready to play for you coming up.
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2: 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Hit 102 in a couple different places. 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
4: Remember how cool it was yesterday? Well, you can forget about that for a little while. Good afternoon, South Valley, and happy Tuesday. High pressure is the dominant feature for the Valley for the rest of the week. Sunny skies today, getting us back into the mid-80s, warmer than yesterday. Clear skies for tonight, overnight lows in the upper 50s, sunny and downright hot for tomorrow with highs in the low 90s. And the heating trend continues until the weekend, but it doesn't stop there. We'll be threatening triple digits Saturday and Sunday, the first weekend in October. For Porterville, expect an overnight low of 59, Wednesday's high 93.

0: 3. In Hanford, overnight low 56 and on Wednesday 92 degrees. With the Central Valley's most accurate forecast, I'm KC24 Chief Meteorologist AJ Fox.
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0: Bret Michaels and Poison on 99.7 Classic Rock. And you know, today is National Coffee Day. Did you know that 66% of Americans have at least one cup of coffee every day? And you're in luck today, too, because there are deals out there. Dunkin', 7-Eleven, Starbucks, of course. Oh, and Krispy Kreme has coffee-flavored donuts. Check out our Facebook for more. And I'm Jonah. I'm going to kick off a 40-minute Classic Rock block with Blondie. And then at 2, it's a double from Led Zeppelin.
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0: 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And this. And this. And this. Any questions?
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0: He is serious. Steven Tyler and Aerosmith, 99.7 Classic Rock. Hey, I thought this was funny to come across an article about big hair from the 80s coming back. I mean, you might have seen people posting photos of themselves on social media made to look like they're from about 1984. You know, really big hair. And I mean, would you go there? Because it's one thing to have AI make a fantasy photo of you. But would you go as far as getting a perm? Maybe just start with the hairspray. Hey, I'm Jonah. You're going to hear from Germany Scorpions coming up.
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5: Remember how cool it was yesterday? Well, you can forget about that for a little while. Good afternoon, South Valley, and happy Tuesday. High pressure is the dominant feature for the valley for the rest of the week. Sunny skies today, getting us back into the mid-80s, warmer than yesterday. Clear skies for tonight, overnight lows in the upper 50s, sunny and downright hot for tomorrow with highs in the low 90s. And the heating trend continues until the weekend, but it doesn't stop there. We'll be threatening triple digits Saturday and Sunday, the first weekend in October. For Porterville, expect an overnight low of 59, Wednesday's high 93. In Hanford, overnight low of 56, and on Wednesday, 92 degrees. With the Central Valley's most accurate forecast, I'm KC24 Chief Meteorologist AJ Fox.
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0: Motley Crue for your Tuesday on 99.7 Classic Rock. And a good reason to check out our Facebook today. On the happy side, it's National Coffee Day. And there's a link there to find out where all the goodies are. And then there's the solemn side. Mike Pesto has some posts up about the loss of our Tulare County CHP officer, Brian Lyles. He lost his life yesterday in a tragic accident on Highway 99, and our hearts go out to his family and friends. And 99.7 Classic Rock Facebook, and I'm Jonah. 40-minute Classic Rock block is all ready for you. ZZ Top's going to kick it off, and then Blazy is here with a couple from the Stones on 2 for Tuesday at 3.
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Those cheap sunglasses do it every time. ZZ Top kicking off a 40-minute free ride, and it's two for Tuesday. Blazy's here at 3, going to kick off his show with a couple from the Stones, and I'm Jonah Denz Hamilton. 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
1: Two for Tuesday, the Blazer Show, kicking off with a double shot of the Rolling Stones. Thanks for being with me. Thanks for rocking through a work day with us here on 99.7 Classic Rock. I have a lot planned for you this afternoon. Next hour, I will give you a preview of the new song that I put up on my YouTube channel, The Blazy Show. And coming up this hour, Rod Stewart with a major concert announcement. And Rick Nielsen of Cheap Trick selling off a lot of his classic guitars. 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Oh, and happy National Coffee Day. 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
2: Sometimes you wonder why they can't do something that seems simple. I like a cup of black coffee after a meal. I'm amazed at how impossible this is for me to communicate. I don't think I could say it any more clearly. Would you like anything else, sir? Yeah, I'd like a cup of black coffee, please. How'd you like that coffee? How would I like the black coffee? Can you put it in a cup? Yeah, don't just splash it on my face. Would you like cream and sugar with that? Is it black cream? If not, I'll take it blackety black black. Filled with blackness, devoid of all light. Think of the blackest thing you can imagine and double that blackness and take a black magic marker and fill in the gaps. And put that into a black rocket ship and shoot that into the depths of black space and close your eyes and use that as a reference.
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2: 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In the South Valley, look out for the road hazard. Northbound Road 74 at Avenue 400, south of Dinuba. A collision, two vehicles tied up Avenue 328 at Road 108 Visalia. Road closed, northbound 99 from State Route 190 to Avenue 152 Tipton. Up north, someone trying to cross the road on southbound 180 at the Clovis off-ramp Fresno. And a big rig versus a quad on South Clovis Avenue at East Springfield Fresno. Plus a hit and run South Maple at East Jensen. That's traffic. I'm Mike O'Neill.
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0: 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Blaze the show with some rock news. Rod Stewart, who a couple of times on his latest tour had to hit oxygen right after a few songs. He had a big announcement yesterday, so he posted it on his socials in what appears to be a beautiful home office with a piano.
1: Ladies and gentlemen, after much deliberation and sadness, I have to announce this year, next year, will be my last tour ever, ever, ever. I'm not retiring, but this will be the last rock and roll tour. So I want to thank you for everything you've given me, and hopefully I've given you something in return. So, please come out and see me on the tour. It's going to be great.
0: Rod is 81. My concern is that he's going to push things next year. He did have a heart procedure and canceled many shows, including a Vegas residency. Rod Stewart, legendary. Coming up in 10 minutes, Rick Nielsen of Cheap Trick is selling his guitars at auction. He'll tell you more about it coming up.

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1: Blaze the show with some more rock news for you. Rick Nielsen of Cheap Trick is selling a massive amount of his guitars and other gear in a Julian's auction coming up on October 24th. Here he is explaining why and describing a guitar that actually injured him.
2: I've owned over 2,000 instruments. I'm whittling it down to about 600.
3: Why is it time to sell?
2: I think it was my wife's idea. I always told people, I said, when I die, my wife will probably sell everything for a dollar. I said, so stick around. But then I lived a bit longer than she thought. I had a number of these built for me, punched the hole through the thing, and then I spun the guitar on my arm and injured myself. I had to go to the doctor. So if you want to ruin your arm, get this guitar, spin it around on your arm, and send the bill to Julian's.
1: Rick is also selling off a lot of those uniquely designed sweaters he would wear. Rick Nielsen is 77. By the way, a portion of the auction proceeds will go to a great cause, St. Jude Children's Research Hospital.
4: 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In the South Valley, road hazard, northbound Road 74 at Avenue 400, south of Dinuba. Collisions, two vehicles tied up, 260 off-ramp over northbound 99 Visalia. Two more, Avenue 328, Road 108 Visalia. Road closed, northbound 99 from State Route 190 to Avenue 152, Tipton and up north. Two vehicles tangled, Highland and Shields. Big rig versus quad, South Clovis Avenue at East Springfield. And a hit and run, South Mabel at East Jensen Fresno. That's traffic. I'm Mike O'Neill.
5: Remember how cool it was yesterday? Well, you can forget about that for a little while. Good afternoon, South Valley, and happy Tuesday. High pressure is the dominant feature for the valley for the rest of the week. Sunny skies today, getting us back into the mid-80s, warmer than yesterday. Clear skies for tonight, overnight lows in the upper 50s, sunny and downright hot for tomorrow with highs in the low 90s. And the heating trend continues until the weekend, but it doesn't stop there. We'll be threatening triple digits

Saturday and Sunday, the first weekend in October. For Porterville, expect an overnight low of 59, Wednesday's high 93. In Hanford, overnight low of 56, and on Wednesday, 92 degrees. With the Central Valley's most accurate forecast, I'm KC24 Chief Meteorologist AJ Fox. Whatever.

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This is not headline news. Today is National Coffee Day, followed quickly by National Run to the Bathroom Day. Travis Kelce.

0: Nipsey missed Sunday night's VMA Awards because of a game. The rest of us missed it because it's no longer the 90s. Goodwill opened a record store. Since it's filled with people's unwanted records, it's the perfect place to find Limp Bizkit and Uncle Cracker. And the average person says their first curse word of the day by 10:54 a.m. In other words, the average person fills up their car by 10:54 a.m. This is not headline news.
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0: 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I've got Metallica coming up. 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
1: Traffic's brought to you by Visalia Ford in the South Valley. Road hazard on northbound Road 74 at Avenue 400 south of Dinuba. The road's closed at northbound 99 from State Route 190 to Avenue 152. Tipton up north. Christmas tree in the left lane of southbound 41 just north of 99 Fresno. And trash cans in the lanes of westbound 168 at Shields. That's your traffic. I'm Mike O'Neill.
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Thanks for being with me again today on The Blazes Show. Here is my latest addition to my YouTube channel. It's audio only, but it is rockin' audio. I'll tell you who it is here in a second. Take a listen to this, though. Strong stuff. That is Kevin Chalfant, who could have been Steve Perry's replacement for a while in Journey. Things did not pan out. But on bass on this, Ross Valerie. They were in a band together called The Storm in 1992. And they had a couple songs on the charts at the time, but that was them performing live on my show one morning. They did two songs. Both of them are up on the channel. The other one was Statesboro Blues, an old blues tune made very popular by the Allman Brothers. Also in that band, Greg Raleigh. So you had a couple of guys from Journey, along with Kevin Chalfant, who is just such a great lead vocalist. Everybody agrees that he should have gotten to another level. It was just the way the opportunities presented themselves. And by 92, regular rock bands like that were not going to make the next stage. You know the rock history on that. But that's what's cool about the channel. I can go back and share these things that I've held on to for a very long time and enjoy them on YouTube. Please subscribe while you're there. Really appreciate it. The Blazes Show on YouTube, just like it is right here.

Hey, Robert Plant is going to be live with Saving Grace tonight, Vina Robles Amphitheater in Paso Robles. He really doesn't do any of the classic Zeppelin songs. I believe he does one, and it's a very acoustic, different version of it. He doesn't do any of his solo stuff. It's more about his love for Americana, but a rock legend there in Paso Robles tonight, Robert Plant. Let's get into the real stuff from Zeppelin. This is 99.7 Classic Rock for the South Valley.

0: 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Always the best classic rock on the Blazer Show. Hey, there's a new thing called irritable male syndrome. They say it's why dudes sometimes get grumpy for no reason. I would have to think that Big Pharma is going to jump on this with a new drug.
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3: 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In the South Valley, roads closed northbound 99 from State Route 190 to Avenue 152 Tipton. Up north, look out for the small dog in the lanes of East Jensen at South McCall. Two vehicles tied up southbound 41 at the McKinley off-ramp. Christmas tree in the left lane of southbound 41 just north of Fresno. And trash cans in the lanes of westbound 168 at Shields. That's traffic. I'm Mike O'Neill.
4: Remember how cool it was yesterday? Well, you can forget about that for a little while. Good afternoon, South Valley, and happy Tuesday. High pressure is the dominant feature for the valley for the rest of the week. Sunny skies today, getting us back into the mid-80s, warmer than yesterday. Clear skies for tonight, overnight lows in the upper 50s, sunny and downright hot for tomorrow with highs in the low 90s. And the heating trend continues until the weekend, but it doesn't stop there. We'll be threatening triple digits Saturday and Sunday, the first weekend in October. For Porterville, expect an overnight low of 59, Wednesday's high 93. In Hanford, overnight low of 56, and on Wednesday, 92 degrees. With the Central Valley's most accurate forecast, I'm KC24 Chief Meteorologist AJ Fox.
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